0: 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Big 98.5 Boston. Bobby Jones. Man, it's hot out. But at least it's not as hot as Las Vegas. No.
1: Last summer, I was in Las Vegas. It was 114 degrees. 114 degrees. You can actually hear the sun at that point. It didn't feel safe. I was like, are we supposed to be here? 114. Like, you're never at a friend's house. You're warm in here.
2: Yeah, I set the thermostat to 114. That's how I like it. I'm part lizard.
1: 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Meat thermometers do.
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0: 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Huh? Is that you? Well, maybe this can help.
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In her hand was a bottle of wine, in the other a glass. 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

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Three-time Albuquerque the Magazine's Best of the City Radio Personality. 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

0: Bobby Jones Knows wants you to know what he knows. Did you know? What is with all these no's? Anyway, here's Did You Know?
1: You look smart. I mean, you seem smart. Are you a smarty pants? Oh, we're going to find out. We got some fun facts about animals with a little help from AI Adam. Adam, what do you got?
2: Lemurs use their farts to have stink fights. They rub their hands in the stench and wave them at their enemies. Blue whales can create fart bubbles so big you could fit a horse inside of it. Zebra farts are so loud they can be heard from miles away. Zebras also fart with every step they take when running away from a predator.
1: Okay.
2: Ferrets scare themselves when they fart. The coral snake farts to defend itself. It raises its tail in the air and lets it rip when danger is near.
1: Any more?
2: Termites fart so much that they are responsible for 3% of global methane emissions. Because cows have four stomachs, they're constantly farting. They're responsible for 14% of the world's greenhouse gases each year.
1: Is that it?
2: Manatees use farts to help them float. They have pouches in their intestines to store their farts. Herring fart to communicate with each other so they can form shoals when predators are around.
1: Ugh. Thanks, AI Adam. My life is complete now that I know all that. Yeah. And that was Did You Know, or I like to call it Did You Care? Probably not. That's it for me. Have yourself a great evening, good night, God bless, and we'll see ya when we see ya.
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0: Hall & Oates on Big 98.5, where you get Albuquerque's greatest hits. Method of Modern Love. 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Yeah, those songs you listen to, wearing that big black trench coat, you know the ones. Coming up this weekend, don't miss it.
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1: 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And have some fun.

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Hey, it's Barry McKay, and I saw this tip on Facebook. It's good. It's a life hack. If you can't sleep at night, it's usually because you're awake. I hope this helps. Here's George Michael.

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0: 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How are you? Barry McKay here. 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Or if you're a fan of My Cousin Vinny, Musical Ute. Coming up next, are you ready? 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

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Prince coming up. Some Billy Joel.

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A world of never-ending happiness. You can always see the sun. Day.

Bobby Jones is invited to a party? He never asks what he can bring. It's always the music. 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

0: Big 98.5, Albuquerque's greatest hits. I'm Barry McKay. My favorite all-time Billy Joel song, You May Be Right. Just love that song. That comes on when I'm driving. The windows go down. The speed goes up. I don't know what else. All right. Hey, keep listening. We've got tickets for you to see the Isotopes take on the Round Rock Express on July 26th at 1:30. It's a Sunday. We also have your tickets to New Mexico United Soccer, tickets for the latest concerts, and more. 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
5: This is the Red Shovel Report with breaking news as several Albuquerque residents report sightings of, quote, small bearded creatures hiding behind trees or ducking under bushes in their yard. 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

98.5. We play Albuquerque's greatest hits. I'm Barry McKay. I like to follow James on Facebook. He just posted this. He says, my idea of meal prepping is ordering two pizzas so I have breakfast in the morning. James, that's a good idea. I'm going to write that down. Hey, it's Chicago. Hard to say I'm sorry. I'm Big 98.5.

0: Uh-huh. Oh, we got the moves. Here on Big 98.5, Albuquerque's greatest hits, Midnight Star, Freakazoid. I'm Barry McKay. 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

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I'm Barry McKay. It is a little crazy around here. We just found $2,000 lying around. 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The July jackpot giveaway. Eagles already gone.

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0: 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Yes, Albuquerque's greatest hits. New Kids on the Block, Hanging Tough. Barry McKay hanging out with you tomorrow morning. Wake up and laugh. Mr. 505, Chaz Malibu, is on your radio, getting you up out the door with a smile on your face. He's born and raised here in Albuquerque, so he knows all the street names. He knows how to get from point A to point B the quickest, fastest way. He's a big help in the morning. Trust me. Straight ahead, we've got more hits. Are you ready? Romantics coming up. Talking Heads. Some Chaka Khan. All coming up next.
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88.5, playing Albuquerque's greatest hits. And this weekend, you don't want to miss it. Another special weekend. Get ready for a totally for sure new wave weekend. All those songs you listened to on cassette coming back.

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2: Chaka, chaka, chaka, chaka, gone. 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

0: Oh, that's a good chair dancing song, right? We love it. Big 98.5 Shaka Khan, and I feel for you. Hey, it's Barry McKay here. If there were 25 hours a day, one in four people surveyed said that they would use that extra hour to do what? I'll tell you, coming up, plus more hits on the way. Little River Band, Pilot, some Elton John. More hits are coming up.
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Barry McKay with you. 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They would use it to do exercises. 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
2: This is the Red Shovel Report with breaking news as several Albuquerque residents report sightings of, quote, small bearded creatures hiding behind trees or ducking under bushes in their yard. Let's go to Dan out in the field for more. 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
1: 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Huey Lewis at the news. 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

0: Michael Jackson, Bad, on Big 98.5. Albuquerque's Greatest Hits, Barry McKay with you. Thank you so much for hanging out with me tonight. And coming up next, I've got more hits, Tramps, Disco Inferno. 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

0: 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Hey, more hits on the way. Jermaine Stewart, some Prince, John Mellencamp. More hits. You want them? We got them. Coming up in a minute.
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3: This is the Red Shovel Report with breaking news as several Albuquerque residents report sightings of, quote, small bearded creatures hiding behind trees or ducking under bushes in their yard. Let's go to Dan out in the field for more. Dan?
4: Kenny, I'm here with homeowner Dwayne, who has an incredible tale to tell.
5: That's right. 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
4: Couldn't believe what?
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5: 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Even captured it on my cell phone, man. Check it out.
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Big 98.5. Yes, it's Albuquerque's greatest hits. Barry McKay with you. And Kevin just posted up on one of his social media pages. He says, Kevin says, my wife left me today saying I was too obsessed with sports. We were together 7 seasons. Kevin, thank you. John Mellencamp, Crumbling Down.

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0: us, Honey Drippers, on Big 98.5. And September 14th is when the Emmys is going to hit the airwaves. 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
3: This is the Red Shovel Report with breaking news as several Albuquerque residents report sightings of, quote, small bearded creatures hiding behind trees or ducking under bushes in their yard. Let's go to Dan out in the field for more. Dan?
4: Kenny, I'm here with homeowner Dwayne, who has an incredible tale to tell.
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5: 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Even captured it on my cell phone, man. Check it out.
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And this weekend, it is another big summer fun weekend. And this time, we're giving you a totally for sure new wave weekend. 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It's Big 98.5.

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1: Yeah. Getting a groove on with the CNC Music Factory on Biggs 98.5. And I got some more music coming up before we hit the 1 o'clock hour. Stevie Nicks, Journey, some Laura Branigan, and the Weather Girls. It's not raining, but it will be raining men right here on Big 98.5.
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0: That's Bruce Springsteen on Big 98.5. And here are three of the biggest mistakes you can make on a first date. So pay attention, please. Number one is trying so hard to impress someone that you forgot that you're also deciding if you even like them. Okay, understandable. Number two, turning the conversation into a one-person podcast, which means you have to ask questions and then actually listen. And then number three, going to dinner on the first date. Now, that used to be the way you got to meet someone, was going to dinner. But now they're saying it feels like a lot of long interview, so just skip it, try mini golf, hanging out at a farmer's market, or even wandering around IKEA. We don't have IKEA here. That'd be cool if we did.
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3: I was in a wreck. 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
1: This is the Red Shovel Report with breaking news as several Albuquerque residents report sightings of, quote, small bearded creatures hiding behind trees or ducking under bushes in their yard. Let's go to Dan out in the field for more. Dan?
2: Kenny, I'm here with homeowner Dwayne, who has an incredible tale to tell.
3: That's right. I heard some weird noises outside this morning, so I ran outside and I couldn't believe it.
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3: 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Even captured it on my cell phone, man. Check it out.
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0: 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Anytime is big time.

0: It's Kim Carnes on Big 98.5. And if it's your birthday today, you are sharing your birthday with Fred Savage. Remember him from the Wonder Years? He is 50 today. Pamela Alden. Now, that name you might not recognize, but you recognize her voice. She is Bobby Hill on King of the Hill. She is 60. Jim Kerr of Simple Minds, he is 67. Kelly McGillis from Top Gun, she's 69. Tom Hanks is 70. Jimmy Smith, 71. John Tesh is 74. And author Gene Kuntz is 81. And if it's your birthday today, happy birthday to you.
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3: This is the Red Shovel Report with breaking news as several Albuquerque residents report sightings of, quote, small bearded creatures hiding behind trees or ducking under bushes in their yard. Let's go to Dan out in the field for more. Dan?
4: Kenny, I'm here with homeowner Dwayne, who has an incredible tale to tell.
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98.5, and keep listening for your chance to win your tickets to check out the Isotopes as they take on the Round Rock Express on Sunday, July 26th. Whenever we're out on the streets, stop by, get your hand on those tickets. Right now, here is the Silvers. It's a little bit of that boogie fever on Big 98.5.

0: It's Janet Jackson of Rhythm Nation, Big 98.5. And 40 years ago, her album Control, which was her third album, hit number one for 2 weeks. And it was the first of five of her albums to hit number one. So she's been doing pretty good. I got Bananarama, Marvin Gaye, and Lakeside coming up here in a few on Big 98.5.
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0: This is the Red Shovel Report with breaking news as several Albuquerque residents report sightings of, quote, small bearded creatures hiding behind trees or ducking under bushes in their yard. Let's go to Dan out in the field for more. Dan?
1: Kenny, I'm here with homeowner Dwayne, who has an incredible tale to tell.
2: That's right. I heard some weird noises outside this morning, so I ran outside and I couldn't believe it.
1: Couldn't believe what?
2: My yard, brother. It was clean and lush green, and all the weeds were just gone, man. They were just gone.
1: What?
2: 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This tiny rosy-cheeked little guy with a little beard and a pointy hat running through my yard. Even captured it on my cell phone, man. Check it out.
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before that, Pat Benatar right here on Big 98.5. I have a classic from Ray Parker Jr. Radio coming up. 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

0: Yes, Berlin on Big 98.5. Do you know that the tickets for the Expo in New Mexico, they are on sale right now. 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You can get your rodeo tickets. You can even get tickets for the Midway. So go get your tickets right now before you spend up all your money on something else.
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3: This is the Red Shovel Report with breaking news as several Albuquerque residents report sightings of, quote, small bearded creatures hiding behind trees or ducking under bushes in their yard. Let's go to Dan out in the field for more. Dan?
4: Kenny, I'm here with homeowner Dwayne, who has an incredible tale to tell.
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5: 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Even captured it on my cell phone, man. Check it out.
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0: Jazz Seal on Big 98.5, and it is time for me to step on out of here. Jazz Malibu coming in next to get your morning started. But before I leave, I'm going to leave you some Eurythmics. Also, Supertramp, Stevie Wonder, and Blondie. It's all coming up here in just a bit on Big 98.5.
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And most importantly, Chaz Mexico.

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Bobby Jones is invited to a party? He never asks what he can bring. It's always the music. 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

98.5, Albuquerque's greatest hits. It's Chaz Malibu. You know, I am up nice and early this morning, and I hear this song, and it reminds me of another song. You know, Rico Suave, you know, that song by Gerardo? Well, he did another song that used this same music. I thought, you know what? Maybe you've never heard it. I've played it a few times on the radio station, and I thought, you know what? I'm going to give you a little taste of it. So talk about inspiration. Gerardo, back in the late 80s / early 90s, took the riff from this song and created his own version. This one's called Latin Till I Die. Gerardo, a little

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Big 98.5, Albuquerque's greatest hits. It's Chaz. Are you getting excited for our big summer of fun weekend? We theme up every single weekend throughout those days of the summer. And this particular weekend, it's a totally for sure new wave weekend. We have your new wave synth pop electronica hits from the 80s. Going to take you back when those skinny ties were working, right? Be listening. Boston Bobby Jones, he kicks it all off 5 p.m. right here on Big 98.5. Right now, it's Patrice Rushen.

5 Albuquerque's greatest hits. Chaz Malibu waking you up on your Thursday morning with your chance right now to win a 5-pack of tickets to see our very own Isotopes. It's going to happen Sunday, July 26th. Have you not gone to Isotopes Park yet? Have you not gone and enjoyed all the great food? They change it up every single season. I want you to go with your family. A 5-pack of tickets. 2320985. All you have to do is call me right now. Be my first caller. I'm going to make you a winner right now on Big 98.5.

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Big 98.5.

That is Snap and the Power. Say it again. There it is on Big 98.5, Albuquerque's greatest hits. It's Chaz. You know what I'm a little surprised about? You know, all this talk about them working, they've been working on I-25, with the construction there between Comanche and Montgomery and all that stuff. I'm being honest with you. I thought it was going to be a lot worse than it's been. It's actually been pretty nice and really not too many delays or problems. You know, they've been doing most of the construction overnight, which has been great. And then they kind of open everything up. See, I live just off of San Mateo and I-25, just right there. So getting on honestly hasn't been so bad. Have you noticed the same thing? Is it bad when you go? 232-0985. Give me a call. Let me know how the stretch is this morning. How's the traffic where you're at? What's going on? Share something with me. Tell me what's going on in Albuquerque. We want to know. It's Lionel Richie.

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0: Foreigner feels like the first time. I believe that was the Foreigner 4 album, Big 98.5, Albuquerque's greatest hits. It's Jazz Malibu. It's 6:35.
1: Ladies and gentlemen, can I please have your attention? I've just been handed an urgent and horrifying news story. 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
2: Just when you thought the news couldn't get any crazier, the world's dumbest criminals never have a shortage of stories. 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
0: Okay, this one's from Brazil. I thought I'd just share it nice and early this morning. A burglar got drunk. Well, this is where it's at. This happened in a church. This burglar went to a church and got drunk on two bottles of communion wine. And this guy stole money, a vacuum, and a camera from the church before he started looking for some refreshment with that wine. Well, this guy stuck around. I guess he got a little hoo-hoo-hoo after the wine. A priest found the burglar asleep in one of the pews and immediately just called the police. Police came, woke him up, and hauled him off to jail. Talk about, an express pass to hell. You don't rob a church.
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I was kung fu fighting in the 70s too. I took I took a self-defense class at the Albuquerque Boys Club right there on Rio Grande. That it was like a Wednesday night or something. I went, and I just remember I went from the very first night to try to do this. And I spent, I kid you not, because, I don't know, because I was brand new. They're like, how many people here are brand new? And I was just a kid. So I spent all night doing sit-ups and push-ups. I was expecting to learn some kung fu moves, some holds, some blocks, some kicks, some punches. Nope. I did push-ups and sit-ups for almost 2 hours. And then what's funny is I got done, my grandfather picked me up, and he says, so you want to go back? I said, no, I could do that at home. 6 minutes away from 7 o'clock on Big 98.5. What a freaking disappointment that was. And I took some other self-defense classes later on, but I'll never forget when I went there to do that. It was a joke. Ah, Sifu. That was what we called our sensei. Sifu, you make me do sit-up and push-up. My stomach and arms, I guess, they thank you.

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1: Hey, Chaz, this is David over here in Moriarty. And, you know, you played my favorite song back in the day. You know, I still have it on my ringtone. I think we talked about it before. And yes, I was a brown belt after my experience in self-defense classes. A brown belt after that.
0: That's great.
1: Yeah, and today, still today, at 63 years old, I still work my nunchucks. You know the nunchucks?
0: I got two pairs.
1: Yeah, I got two pairs. I still work them like a crazy man, like I said.
0: Until you smack yourself somewhere, and then you want to put them down for a while.
1: You know, I haven't done that in many years, you know? I mean, like I said, I still practice them. I don't understand it, but I'm fond of them. You know what I'm saying? All right, buddy. Have a nice day. Thank you.
0: Take care, bro.
1: Yeah.
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1: One of the most important pieces of technology was born on this day in 1877 because they created a whole industry behind it. Alexander Graham Bell, along with some other folks, formed the Bell Telephone Company. Remember Ma Bell? AT&T, whatever you wanted to call it. But back in the day, that's all we had. Ma Bell. But it started a phenomenon with the telephone, right? Our telephone has gone through so many different changes kids don't understand what it was like when it was attached to the wall and you had to have that big long cord that stretched halfway through the house. And the same thing with our answering machines. And then all of a sudden caller ID became a big thing. And then remember the cell phones that you actually had in your vehicles, these bricks that you held up to your head. Were connected to the car. You had to carry a whole battery pack in order to do so. You thought you were so cool. Okay. With that said, we need some cell phone humor. So we have it right here. Tyler Boa discusses how far the phone has come.
2: It's crazy. Like, think so much has changed in our lifetime, especially like technology's changed a lot. I was thinking like everything comes full circle though. I was thinking about like communication. Like we started, like as a civilization, we started with hieroglyphics, right? We got the alphabet, right? Then we got the telegraph, and then we got the telephone, and then we got the cell phone. And then we started texting, and then we started abbreviating our texts, and then we started using emojis, and we're back to talking with pictures. Man, it's crazy. I feel like technology has developed faster than etiquette can keep up with. Yeah, that's why I think everyone's so rude, right? You ever go out and you see like four people at a cafe, like, and they're all together, but they're all on their phones talking to four other people? Like, how did we get to that point? I feel like just like too much too fast. Like the regular telephone, it took like 100 years to develop as a piece of technology that like everybody had, everybody knew, and everybody used. And because it took that time, there was like an etiquette that kind of got established. Like, this is what changed everything. You used to call a place, and now you call a person. Seems like totally simple, but it changed everything. You used to call a place, now you call a person. Like, when you called a place, they didn't know who was calling. You didn't know who was calling. So there was like a little bing. This is how I was taught to answer the phone. Bell Residence, Tyler speaking. Is your mom there? May I ask who's calling? This is John. Just a second, John. Let me get her for you.
3: Mom!
2: That's how you answer the phone like a gentleman. That's all changed, though. That's all out the window. Like, now, because cell phones, right? You call up, like, what's your name, man?
4: Ty.
2: Ty?
4: Yeah.
2: Oh, what's up, man? So I call Ty. Like, he could be my best friend. I don't even need to remember his phone number anymore because it's in my phone. Like, I just dial Ty. Like, I have a twin sister. I call her more than anybody. I do not know her phone number. That's not even a joke. That's a sad truth. I've just been dialing Katie for so long. If I lost my cell phone, I'll never talk to her again. Yeah. I'd be like, I'd have to write her a letter. We had a good run, sis. But like, I go to call Ty, and as soon as, I know I'm going to get him because I'm calling his pocket. Right? I'm not calling a place, I'm calling him directly. As soon as it rings once, my name pops up, Ty. Weird. He knows it's me, so all that etiquette's out the window, and now it's just, brrr, shh, sup. That's where we've gotten in one generation.
1: Incredible, huh? So true.
2: It's crazy.
1: It is crazy all the way around. Tyler Boa just talking about the etiquette and what goes on with cell phones nowadays. It's just it's kind of crazy. It's 8 minutes after 7 o'clock on Big 98.5. You can call me from your cell phone. Let me know what's happening. Is the weather decent out there? I'll give a weather forecast here in just a little bit. What's happening? Are you doing anything special this weekend? Are you out of town? Are you listening online? Is there a song you want to hear? Heck, I'm only a phone call away. We can conversate. 232-0985. Until then, I'll just have the blues with Elton John on Big 98.5.

0: 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Come and Get Your Love, Big 98.5, Albuquerque's greatest hits. It's Chess. So I read this story, and it got me thinking about something I deal with at my house. So I've been cleaning and cutting and trimming trees and stuff like that. So my backyard, my neighbor who lives on the other side of my backyard fence, he has this tree. And for the past 5 years, the tree has grown into my yard. So I've been cutting the branches and throwing them away. And it just got me thinking, because I've thought about it several times. I'm like, this is his tree. He should be creaming his tree, not mine. I shouldn't be doing that. And why am I trying to dispose of these branches? And they aren't little branches. I mean, these things are huge. These are over 6 feet long or things. You know what I mean? They grow. So there have been many times where I'm trimming the tree and I think I should just throw this into his backyard and let him deal with it. He should have trimmed it to begin with. So am I right or am I wrong? Okay. Let me tell you the story that made me think of that, because this is at a different level, I guess. So this person writes in, says, look, I live on the sidewalk side of the street, and I regularly have dogs that poop in my front yard. I do have cameras in front of the house, and I usually see who the offender is. And sometimes I know who the owner is, and they ignore it, like they live next door or across the street. And sometimes the owner doesn't know because the dog was off the leash or ran ahead or behind the owner. Anyway, this guy says, look, I was picking up someone else's poop. He goes, and I'm not a dog owner, so I know it's not mine because it's never ours. He says, I was thinking, maybe I should just collect this poop from their dogs and leave it on their doorstep and let them deal with it. I do have video proof, so what's wrong about returning their property to them? Do you have thoughts on that? 2320985, or thoughts about the branches I have, the tree that grows into my backyard. I'm a nice guy, as hopefully you all know that. But I've had to cut branches so much. Should I be throwing them back into his backyard and letting him deal with it? Or if you'd like to call about the poop situation, should you collect the poop, especially if you know whose dog is doing it, and send it back to them and go, here's the poop from your dog. Can you please take care of this? Your thoughts, 505-232-0985. Either call or text. Boy, I'd love to get some calls on this one.
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0: 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In fact, the 4th of July, we kicked it off this week. 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

October. So I did get a couple of texts talking about the branches and the poop. So Emiliano says, hey, he says, my neighbor's tree branches are hanging over my yard. So I trim them and I throw them over to his yard and he's never said anything to me about it. Okay, so I'll consider that. And Frank talked about the poop, you know, returning poop to their original owner. What do you do with the poop that dogs leave in front of your house? He says, leave the poop, collect it all, put it in an Amazon box, because a porch pirate will probably take it. That is so true.

5 Albuquerque's Greatest Hits. It's Chaz. I was sharing my story about how in my backyard, I've been trimming and cleaning up the house. And for many years, I have a neighbor who we share the backyard fence with. And I mean, I extended the fence and made it higher and we split it and the whole thing. I mean, they're nice people and stuff, but I freak out because every year I go into that backyard and I see the neighbor's tree branch going into my property. Not just a little bit, but I mean, considerable. And for many years, I've been cutting it and just, you know, grabbing these branches and just throwing them away myself. And I thought, you know what? I should just take these branches and throw them into his yard and let him deal with it. I cut it. Let him deal with it. As if I had trees, I would have to do that. So who's being insensitive here, me or my neighbor? Anyway, Maria texted me at 505-232-0995, and she shares the same feeling that I do. She goes, absolutely, 100% agree with you, Chaz. We have the same situation with our next-door neighbor. I believe that there's a law that says homeowners need to plant their tree no closer than 5 feet from a common wall. She goes on to say, for years, we had to battle our neighbor's tree. My husband used to be kind, like you described on the station. However, recently, he has trimmed the neighbor's tree and has thrown the branches back over the wall into the neighbor's property. The property line is a shared common wall that goes up to infinity. We do not want the tree or its branches and blossoms encroaching on our backyard. I wish people would be a little more mindful and respectful of their neighbors. So, okay. So, right now, the score is like 10-1 as far as me throwing the branches back into the property. You got thoughts? 232-0985.

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0: and some cool change on Big 98.5. It's Chaz. Kathy just came in and told me that her mom had this tree. What was it? And she said that she had these leaves, huge, huge leaves. And you know what I'm talking about. You have these big leaves. And they dumped forever into her yard, her mom's yard. And she said her mom was in her 70s. And her mom gathered all the leaves, walked over to the neighbor and says, he's like, what are you doing? What's this? It's like, these are your leaves. Thanks for leaving them in here. So this is for you now. You deal with it. So Kathy, even from the radio station, knows exactly what I'm talking about. I got a couple more texts that people sent me at 505-232-0985. Louis says, good morning, Chaz. People need to be responsible, you know, throwing branches into yards and stuff like that. They need to have some responsibility. And you know what? I would put dog poop in a mailbox yellow envelope and take it to my neighbor. He says, like, my neighbor recently didn't clean their fireworks after the 4th of July. So I took my blower and blew their mess back into their area. That's just what you do. Jarrett texted me and says, for the past 10 years, I've been cleaning up two different neighboring backyard tree droppings into my yard, plus trimming huge overhead extended tree limbs and overflowing vines growing over and into my yard. Ad nauseum, he says, I'm in the same boat as you, Chaz. I've also wondered for years, what or who can we call to get this resolved? Well, I think it's obvious that I'm hearing from everybody. Take responsibility like I think I'm going to do. I'm going to start just chopping that stuff up and throwing them in it back into their backyard.
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Sisters of the Neutron Dance. Remember that was from Beverly Hills Cop, Big 98.5. Albuquerque's greatest hits. It's Chaz talking about what's going on with the branches and stuff growing into yards. That's what I've been discussing because I'm dealing with that with my neighbor in the backyard. His tree grows over, and for years I've been cutting it. And finally I said, dang it, you know, I think I'm to the point where, and I've been thinking about it, trust me, I've thought, well, I should be cutting this and throwing him into his property. He should be cutting this tree, not me. But I've been doing it for years, and I think I'm going to finally get to that point. I think I've got to the end of my rope with this, and I think I'm just going to start throwing it into his backyard and let him deal with it because he's not cutting it. So he should be. I know if I had a tree, I would be doing that. So it's just a thought. I want your thoughts on it too. 505-232-0985. This is a great comeback story from William. He texted me this. He said, Chaz, I heard a story about a woman that was upset about her neighbor's tree. It was a big tree, and it was about, you know, a third of it was hanging over her property and over the roof of her house. Eventually, this woman filed a lawsuit against her neighbor, and they finally had that tree removed. She was happy, and then she dropped the lawsuit, okay? So she didn't sue him or anything like that. They got rid of the tree, and she was happy. But here's the deal. Here's the punchline. That summer, her electric bill doubled because her house was no longer under the shade of the tree, keeping it cooler. Ah, the irony, the karma. It does come back. That's why I'm worried about throwing the branches back into my neighbor's yard. I don't want that coming back to me. Here's some PM Dawn. Big 98.5.

the summer or the poison summer. It depends how it says it. The poison summer. No, it's boys of summer. Big 98.5 Albuquerque's greatest hits. Chaz, so yesterday I was listening to Misty's show, and we talk a lot about our shows and we try not to duplicate stuff. But yesterday morning I did Wannabe by the Spice Girls because it was the anniversary that they released it. And Misty did the same song at the same time on her show. Just shows you the great minds think alike. That's all. So if you get a chance, I guess if you miss my show, you can always tune into Misty. Or you miss Misty's show, you can always turn into me. And we kind of got the same thing going on. It's a vibe. It's an energy. I think it's great we had that here at the station together. Big 98.5.

0: Lou Rawls, what a voice, huh? Never going to miss my lovin', never find a love like mine. Big 98.5, Albuquerque's greatest hits. It's Chaz. It's about 14 minutes after 8 o'clock. I see something in the news I just want to share with you because I thought this was very interesting, too. So if you live in the Northeast Heights, PNM could be, quote unquote, asking you to conserve power. So because of our hot temperatures that we've been having and increased power usage, PNM says that the usage is straining its system in the far northeast part of Albuquerque. So if you live in the area of like Paseo from Louisiana to the foothills and Tramway south to Spain, that strain is going on right now. And they say if that continues on and it persists, PNM would start issuing quote unquote notices asking about 37,000 customers in that area to conserve power during the peak hours, so from 4 p.m. to 9 p.m. They've been saying that its infrastructure has not kept up with the growth in that area, and it's been unable to get approval to build a new substation there. Well, isn't that evidence? What do you need? From PNM saying, well, you know, we haven't been able to kind of keep up in that area, and we haven't got approval to build a new substation there, so we're going to have to ask you, wait. Isn't that tons of evidence to take to whoever you need to take it to and say, look, we could have power outages or issues and stuff in this area if we don't get another substation there? Isn't that just proof enough they need to do that? No. What everyone else has to suffer. We have to suffer, right? Because they don't want to spend the money and they don't want to build a new substation. So it's like they point their finger at you and say, well, it's your fault. You're putting too much strain on that, you 37,000 customers. So from 4 to 9, we're going to let you know that you may have to conserve some power. Why don't you just build another substation? Huh? Why is it always put back on us? Huh? If they can't get approval on a new substation, you would think that the evidence presented to them about power outages and stuff would be enough. You got thoughts on that one? Thanks for all your calls on the poop and the branches. 505-232-0985.
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Jackson just feeling all right this morning. A big 98.5 Albuquerque's greatest hit. This popped up just a little while ago. I got to let you know about it. There's an accident. I-40 West at San Mateo. I-40 West at San Mateo. That's exit 161. That right lane is blocked. So if you're driving in that area, please know you need to slow down or stay away from it so you can have smooth driving. New edition of Is It Love on Big 98.5.

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8: Big Albuquerque weather.
9: You want the heat? We're going to get it. Okay, we will have partly cloudy skies. Light winds maybe up to 15 miles an hour, but the high today reaching 98 degrees. Partly cloudy tonight with light winds low 70, and tomorrow even a smidge warmer. Mostly sunny skies with 10 mile an hour winds, but tomorrow 99. Ugh. Can we just get some blocks of ice to put on our back? Right now in Albuquerque, it's not bad. Fair skies, 77 degrees.

98.5, Albuquerque's Greatest Hits. I actually met Kid Frost. Nice guy. Honestly, he came for a big concert that Cadillac was throwing for Kiss FM back in the day, and he was one of the opening acts. It was with the Fugees. Did you ever do that? Did you go to the Fugees concerts? I was part of the big planning there. Actually drove people around, picked up the Fugees in some rented vans, hauled all their stuff to the Marriott, which is where they were. They did the concert and then stayed up all night long and then took them back to the airport when the whole thing was done. I can honestly tell you.

I was paid $100 to do that. Should have asked for more money. Oh, but the stories. You ever want to hear some interesting stories about the Fugees? Next time you see me, ask me. I'll tell you what they are. Giving Young John now. It's Philadelphia Freedom. I'm free on Big.

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1: You know, we were talking about Bonnie Tyler about a month ago, how she had to go into for emergency surgery for something in Portugal, and then they put her into a medical-induced coma, and she'd been having a lot of problems. With that said, sadly, we got the news yesterday that we lost Bonnie Tyler from Welsh. She's a Welsh pop star. We all knew her from Total Eclipse of the Heart. She passed away at age 72. Now, they say she died unexpectedly, but I'm going to say this was complications to this emergent intestinal surgery that she was put into an induced coma because of that. So she did pass away. The big song that put her on the map was Total Eclipse of the Heart, more than a billion with a B, billion streams. The song spent 4 weeks at number one. I remember her talking once saying how she started off working at a grocery store, and she used to actually remember some of the menu items that some of her regular customers would come in and order. So I did want to play a Bonnie Tyler song in her memory. So this particular song was released in 1977. This song actually was the first one to put her on the charts. Okay, this particular song sold around 6 million copies in the UK. And then they released it in 1978, around the same time as it was also released by Juice Newton and Ronnie Spector. Anyway, this song put her on the map. It was one of the first recordings that she made following a procedure to remove vocal nodes from her vocal folds. And actually, when they took those nodes out, that's what gave her that raspy, husky voice that just didn't sound like anybody else. And maybe that was a huge thing, too. So I want to play you the song. The song is called It's a Heartache, her first big chart topper in memory of Bonnie Tyler. Bonnie, rest in peace. Thank you for all your music. Big 98.5.

0: Turkey's greatest hits. I always brag to everybody that I work at a radio station where almost every single song, 99% of every song, literally brings back a specific memory for me. And when I hear Roni by Bobby Brown, I think of a red RX-7. The reason why is when I first met my wife, and gosh, back in 1989, that was like she loved that album by Bobby Brown, and she played the heck out of that cassette player, that tape, in a big way. So all those Bobby Brown songs brings back memories of her driving around in that little RX-7 of hers, and she'd pull the T-top, so she'd had a T-top, so she'd pull those off, and she said her boys would just love that. So it's just so much fun. So there you go. If there's a certain song that brings back a great memory for you, I hope you hear them all the time here on the radio station. But of course, if you have something you want, give me a call anytime or a text. 505-232-0985. We're here to serve.
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0: from Journey. It's Anywhere You Want It. Big 98.5 Albuquerque's greatest hits. It's Chaz. So who are you going for in the big game today? France against Morocco. The World Cup quarterfinals starts at 2 p.m. Are you going to be watching it? If so, where are you going? Are you going to be at the house? Are you heading to a bar? Are you heading to a special area? Are you going to Revel? I think Revel is doing some stuff there too. Tell me, so far, if you've been going to these things, where's the best place to see the game? Where should I be going? Where should I be telling everybody else to go? 505-232-0985. Either give me a call or give me a text.
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Escape. That's Rupert Holmes' Escape, the Pina Colada song on Big 98.5. It's Chaz. I'm going to get out of here and do my thing. I'm going to also leave you with Edicho de Garcia. So your dicho for today is ojos que no ven, corazón que no siente, eyes that don't see, a heart that will not feel, you know. But you don't see necessarily will hurt you. So there it is. You're Dicho de Garcia. Whatever you do today, I want you to spend it with the people that you love. Dios te cuida. Ay, te miro mañana si Dios quiere. Misty Miles going to do her thing as we do a little dancing and rock that boat. Call her with all your requests, too. She'll take care of them. Hughes Corporation.

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0: 25 Albuquerque's greatest hits. I got up early to go to swim practice this morning. I get up at 4 so that I can be to practice and in the water by 5. Well, I missed the group text that swim practice was canceled. So there's Misty Miles walking through the parking lot with her swim stuff. Yeah, no swim team, no lifeguards. I went and got a coffee and I watched the sunrise. And I was to work on time. What a great day. You know when plans accidentally get canceled and you kind of do something more fun? Yeah, happened to me today. UB40 coming up on Big 98.5.
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1.5 Albuquerque's greatest hits. We've got New Mexico United tickets and Isotopes tickets. I know they're taking on the Round Rock Express on Saturday, July 26th. It's an early game, 1:30. 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

0: 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Happy Baby Friday. I love the vibe on Thursdays because in my mind, tomorrow's part of the weekend. So I love today. What are you up to? 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

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There's a little something called July Jackpot Giveaway. It's your lucky moment. Start to big985.com for your chance to win $2,000. That'd be a perfect little staycation. You could fly out of Albuquerque if you wanted to for that price. I know they're having good deals all over the place, but I think I would stay at Hotel Chaco, do spa day, something like that. Lunch, of course, included. But join in. It's the big

0: 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We've got reggae planned, Latin planned, variety music planned. It is all part of Summer Music in Old Town. 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Food trucks are going to be there. 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Are you going? 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And it happens Friday, Saturday, and Sunday. 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

Big 98.5, Albuquerque's greatest hits. Mr. Chaz Malibu, born and raised here in Albuquerque. I was too, but I'm not known as Mr. 505. He is. He's top radio personality from New Mexico Entertainment Awards and even won a Lifetime Achievement Honor from the New Mexico Music Awards. He's the one that holds this group together. Chaz Malibu's like, he's like the big glue. The Big 98.5 crew glue. 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

0: 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When's the last time you've been to Seasons 52? I got a watermelon salad from there with salmon added. It is so delicious. I love their summer salads. From what I understand, a lot of their food is grown locally here in New Mexico, but everything is under, each plate, each dish is under 600 calories. And it's delicious. I never met a meal there I didn't like. Well, I never met a meal I didn't like, period. But Seasons, they're top of the list. Seasons 52. 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
4: This is the Red Shovel Report with breaking news as several Albuquerque residents report sightings of, quote, small bearded creatures hiding behind trees or ducking under bushes in their yard. 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

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You know, the Albuquerque Isotopes are playing Round Rock Express. It's a Sunday game. It's a matinee, July 26th at 1:30. We've got your tickets. We also have tickets to New Mexico United and different concerts coming up. So just listen to win on the streets from the studio. You never know when you're going to win with Big 98.5.

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I mean, you still have to go to the gym and do the walking thing. Let's get physical, physical. But listening to Big is important.

0: 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I was really surprised that the song on today's Inside Track was never a number one. I was also surprised to find out it was written by a blind folk singer. 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
0: 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So is Pat Benatar right now. I give you Prince.

0: 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Who sang it? We have questions. 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
1: When this song was first released in 1977, it was only number 8. 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

0: down over the weekend, and slowly but surely, she's bringing Davey, my husband's baby, scrapbooks and different stuff she's collected over the years. I don't want his old school stuff, but I understand she feels bad throwing it away because it is her child, but now she's giving it to his wife, and I'm like, I don't know what to do with this stuff. But she did bring a drawing of a BMW that he did back in like 1982. It's drawn with pencil. This thing is amazing. And I'm like, Davey, how is this not smudged? Like, how is this still even intact? And he goes, oh, I used hairspray to lock it down. Now that is old school. Wham, coming up on Big 98.5.
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New Mexico United Soccer still has games this summer. 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

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New Mexico United still has some games, and you know we're playing baseball all summer long. Round Rock Express is who the Isotopes are going to be taking on Sunday, July 26th. It's a matinee game. 1:30 is when the first pitch is. 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
2: This is the Red Shovel Report with breaking news as several Albuquerque residents report sightings of, quote, small bearded creatures hiding behind trees or ducking under bushes in their yard. 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

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We've done Teen Idol. We've done Artists of New Mexico. 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

0: 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Boston Bobby Jones is pretty legit. 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
2: I'm speechless. Thank you so much for that lovely introduction. Boston Bobby Jones, little show we like to call The Big Drive Home. Happy Thursday, happy Friday Eve, if you will. Just got to get over today and then get over tomorrow. And then boom, the weekend is here, my friend. Hey, you guys are in luck today. You got a chance to win some Isotopes tickets. So without further ado, let's rock you right now with some Queen here on Big 98.5. Buddy,

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3: 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It is National Sugar Cookie Day. Now, as you know, I'm type 2 diabetic, and when my sugar gets low, I get to indulge in such things like candy and sugar cookies. Mm-hmm. And it's National Don't Put All Your Eggs in One Omelet Day. Don't do that, okay? Oh, if it's your birthday, you gotta let us know. Hit us up, tell us, because we don't know. We're not mind readers. We don't know. We got no idea. 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

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Every weekend, it's a different musical style, and you can find out what that style is going to be each and every Wednesday around 7:30 in the morning. And Chaz announced yesterday that this weekend's theme, get ready for this, it's the totally for sure new wave weekend. So plan accordingly, dress accordingly, and get ready to hear all your new wave synth pop electronica hits from the 80s. It is a totally for sure new wave weekend. Pretty excited about that. It's all part of the big summer of fun right here on Big 98.5.

0: 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Pick a random texture today just for answering my question. Yeah, I got questions, and I ask you them because...
1: Not because they are easy, but because they are hard.
0: Oh, yeah. This is a hard one. Here we go. One of these is created every 98 minutes. What is it? One of these is created every 98 minutes. 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When you hear me play Man in the Mirror. Funny thing about that song, Man in the Mirror. Every time I look in the mirror, there's some old guy looking back at me. I don't know who that is. I have no idea. Anyhow, when you hear me play that song, I will give you the answer.
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0: cloudy skies, 15% chance of rain, 96 degrees in the Duke City. It's hot.

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1: I love the 80s and I love musical history. On this day in 1985, Aretha Franklin released her 30th studio album. 30th? Wow. 30th studio album, Who's Zoomin' Who? I like to play the title track off of that, Who's Zoomin' Who, right now for you. Going back to 85, back to the 80s, here on Big 98.5.

0: 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I know it's working. Shout us out. Request something. 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

That's Shaggy in the summertime. Definitely feel that today. Man, it's hot outside. Hey, Summer of Fun Weekends. You heard about that? We have that here every single weekend, all summer long. This is where we pick a different theme, and we just go with it every weekend. This weekend theme is pretty exciting. It's the Totally For Sure New Wave Weekend. All your new wave, synth pop, electronic hits from the 80s. Going to kick it off tomorrow at 5 p.m. Yep, get ready for the Totally For Sure New Wave Weekend right here on Big 98.5. I love it.

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1: 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It's the Big Drive Home. I am Bobby Jones, and we are your station for big winning, big fun, and the best music flavor in New Mexico in 2026, Big 98.5. Now, if you're looking for a job, Jeopardy. Yeah, Jeopardy. They're hiring a clue writer. One of the rarest jobs in TV. And it pays between $132,000 and $178,000 a year. Man, I wish I was smart. I'd be applying for that today. Maybe you are. I don't know. So if you're looking for a job, there it is. And that's things you need to know.
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1: 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You're like, hey, that's some wicked hot chowder.
0: Whatever that means.
2: It's time for my favorite part of the show. And back with us is Sean with the Boston Word of the Day. Sean, what do you got?
3: Today's word is the Cape.
2: Oh, yeah, Cape Cod.
3: Yeah, technically its full legal name is Cape Cod, but we call it the Cape.
2: Oh, got it.
3: Now, the Cape is a peninsula where yuppies go to vacation.
2: Yeah, my friends are at the Cape.
3: Listen, and listen very carefully. Your friends are on the Cape. They're not at the Cape.
2: I think they're in a town called Chatham.
3: It's Chatham, Yuppie Central.
2: Oh, okay.
3: Now, as I was saying, the Cape is shaped like an arm, okay? And your friends in Chatham are out here on the elbow. The Cape is broken up into four sections, okay? You got the mid-Cape, where your friends are. You got the upper Cape, okay? You got the lower Cape, picture my forearm, as the Cape Cod National Seashore. And then you got the outer Cape.
2: So where in the Cape do you like to vacation at?
3: I like to vacation in Maine.
2: Yeah, got it. Thanks, Sean. This has been the Boston Word of the Day on Big 98.5.

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0: station for big winning, big fun, and the best music flavor for New Mexico in 2026 with that old school Bloodstone Natural High. Gotta love that old school, huh? Yep. And you gotta love this, too.
1: 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The Emmy nominations are out. Hacks led all comedies with 24 nominations. Despite the title, Hacks is not about Jimmy Fallon's writing staff. And according to animal experts, giraffes can perform rudimentary math. You'd think fish would be able to do it too, considering how much time they spend in schools. Hold on now, that one was written by our youngest writer. He's in second grade. This is not headline news.
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We also got you tickets for New Mexico United, tickets for the latest concerts, tickets for this, tickets for that. It's all part of the big summer of fun right here

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3: 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Gonna kick it off tomorrow at 5 p.m. So plan accordingly. Maybe you can have an 80s party. Huh? You can dress the part. Chaz announces on Wednesdays what the theme is for every weekend. 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Yep, the totally for sure New Wave weekend right here on Big 98.5.
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